0: chamado rap embolada. 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
1: All right.
0: My name is Finesse. I seen you on Video Music Box.
1: Uh-huh.
0: I was like wondering, where you get your strength and your power from?
1: I get my power from God.
0: From God? Seems like you're all militant and all of that. I was like wondering even if you believe in God.
1: Hey, I was raised in the church. I believe in God.
0: You do?
1: Yeah, black people have always been spiritual, you know.
0: I know that.
1: When we were taken from Africa, we lost a lot of our culture. We were taught to be ashamed of our beliefs, and we lost a lot of religious power. Anyway, anytime you lose your God, you know you lost the war, right?
0: Yeah, the war. You always be talking about we are at war. 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

Bichon.

I probably just give in, been in prayer posture, been sitting in, been paying homage to my buried kin, protected by them, they heckling when I'm questioning ends, enjoy the rope, shit won't last on some quarter notes, I may laugh but I'm hoarding hope, and reading my homies horoscopes, I probably just give in, been in prayer posture, been sitting in, been paying homage to my buried kin, protected by them, heckling when I'm questioning ends, enjoy the rope, shit won't last on some quarter notes, I may laugh but I'm hoarding hope, and reading my homies horoscopes,

praying, gossiping, saving, and been paying the homage to my very king, protected by them. 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I may laugh, but I'm hoarding hope and reading my homies' horoscopes.

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1: keep the pushing light, then walking off into the night.
0: Brandy or beer, water's a good idea. 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

0: It's been ages since I necked it. 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
1: lights are blinding my eyes.
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1: people pushing by, then walking off into the night.
0: These toilets are a piss take. 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
1: lights are blinding my eyes.
0: Maybe I shouldn't have done the second one. I feel all fidgety and warm.
1: People pushing by, then walking off into the night.
0: Everything in the room's spinning. 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That one.

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Making money, little TM. 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

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And all you got was me. 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

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Squeezed in junior, I feel like Vinicius. 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It's scary, trap insidious. How you expect us to know how to love? You know?

I could have been calm and collected, avoided the problem and feed the scene. Too vocal, don't need no beat. I go old school like a VSU jeans. Used up with the cargoes and Cortez. The back pole count and the waist petite. Got flown out all the way to Greece. She got great physique. 2 a.m. I'm calling Clint like, yo, who's that girl on the vest? I'll send

don't even want to release, where I don't want to be mentioned in the same sentence as none of these creeps. I don't want to come to your session, I don't want to jump on none of your beats. We could talk about direct debit, my monthly payment, 100 G's. Taxman on me, I keep receipts, my biggest pagans, HMRC. Bro got it in masjid, he got a mad thing under his camise. Bad one watching her calories, long thing, cause I want to go out to eat. Hella petite, like Bella Hadid, so I handle it delicately. She kind of surprised I got eloquent speech. I got a ting from DC, Harley Quinn. Felt like the Joker. Back then I had my Nank in Dallas, Texas holding me and my poker, antisocial.

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0: All right, you white motherfuckers. 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
1: Start the music.

Message to all America, all the fathers in America. A son's entire life, they prove that they grew up without a father. Ignorant niggas with children, but lack the traits to give honor to sons. Or passing on down some love, or maybe giving a hug. Won't hold your son's hand, but you hold a bud. Life is very similar to you. In fact, they both reflect. One shows the way, while the other can only show neglect. I ain't upset, I'm just trying to paint a perspective. You won't ask your seed, HYD, but do the bitches you text. It's sickening, trying to get these black men to see division. Think the lack of

0: acting, huh? These brothers ignorant, eating leeching off bitches, got the nerve to call themselves real men. They son was in some peep description. If the shoe fits, wear it and walk a lonely road. The house gonna be real empty when you say daddy's home. Cause if the shoe fits, wear it and walk a lonely road. The house gonna be real empty when you say daddy's home.
1: Brought back bad feelings from the past. You were consumed by guilt. Food didn't taste good. You couldn't sleep. And that you couldn't shake the feeling that no matter what you did, your kids would feel abandoned like you did. What do you remember from that time?
2: Horribly painful time, fraught with emotion and bad feelings and, the failures that you go, I couldn't be a worse father, and I couldn't be a worse human being. I remember all those feelings of as though I had cursed innocent beings with my own failings. I think the job as a parent, one of the things I've learned, is to try to

0: free life for your children for as long as possible. I felt like I was a complete abject total failure, and everything I thought was working was actually not working. It's a place that everybody comes to in their life for one reason or another. You know, I would go off and talk to somebody and say, what have I done wrong? And they would say, well, what do you think you've done wrong? Why am I so unhappy? Well, tell me about your unhappiness. And you work through that till you figure out that, you know, number one, you have been an idiot, but number two, you're no longer an idiot. It's human nature to go through these kinds of, they're not just depressions, it's not necessarily a clinical one. Then you just go.
1: Mike, the one thing about being a nigga in America, it's like storming the beach in Normandy. Guy gets popped, another guy goes, another guy falls. Just gotta keep going. Gotta keep storming that beach, nigga. You gotta keep running. Ain't no rhyme or reason why it's not you on the ground, but as long as it's not, but keep your feet underneath you. Keep moving. Ain't no time to be scared. And even if you are, what fucking difference does it make? Run, nigga. Keep going. You're just as heroic as those people that stormed the beach. So what's the excuse? I'm not good enough. I did something wrong. I'm not perfect. Nobody asked anyone to be perfect. We just asked them people to be honest. You're a leader. Lead. Don't be afraid.

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1: Hip hop.
2: Man, you know, I don't think we decide our own legacy. Be honest with you. When you lead a game, when you lead a serve, people will decide the legacy for you. We're just here to do what we're supposed to do. Everybody else to decide, you know, what was your legacy? He was this or he was that or he did this, he did that. People are going to decide that for you. You have no control over that. You know, I just want to make the best music I possibly can. And that's in my realm of hope.

0: By the time he was little older than your six, he make a box for me to stand on to cook the food myself when he come from work and eat the food here. Yeah. Then what you put in this food?
1: First things first, you got to clean. 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

sugar or add a little honey. 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

Yo, on the count of three, say fuck the po-po. That's another milli shout out to Ogo. If we talking money, we got a boatload. 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This cutie hitting high notes, she sound like a laugh.

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Boy and Jinx backstage, I'm getting praise from Tyler. He said 11 out of 10. Party's over, never sober, we forever going in. Got a whole lot of vinyl that I'm never gonna spend. 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Crank kick, how we win. Now we all valley champs at Rumble in receiver. Lives Cobra Kai too high.

0: according to the ratings, those kids don't believe in heroes anymore. 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
1: Join Dave Dragon in his final public appearance as he shows you the way of the closed fist this weekend at the 1.

我这个日子用这个 Boulevard 走的 I'll take care of you, you take care of me You got a B-I-M-B And all I want is the money She went to work and the niggas were feeding Yo, she had the biggest ass that you ever seen In fact, she was like Medusa With titties full grown Well, look at your dick turn to stone, yeah Keeping in mind that she was the kind That would find the time to get in mind Because she knows I'm not to be fucked with She ain't crazy Fucking with Dre, she'll be pushing up Daisy She was the perfect hoe But wouldn't you know The bitch tried to gank me So I had to kill her Yeah, straight hit it Well, listen up and let me tell you how I did it Yo, I tied her to the bed I was thinking the worst But yo, I had to let my niggas fuck her first Yeah, loaded up the 44 Yo,

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Now, Vicky, Vicky, Vicky, she's very tricky. 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

0: bitch. 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

0: 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Now you're calling us time. Now you're calling us without calling us mine. The silence is fine. Now another mother cry. Another one deported and another brother dies. So back to the plantation with a watermelon smile. Here since Pickaninnies, but destroyed those files. Go back home, office start the exile. To a British ex-colony, love from British Isles. The British say, ah, poor African child. So keep donating, take a photo for your profile. White burden, save the black dozer. Scramble for Africa, environment hostile. Go back home, to a home where we created. Where we took you from a home, where you were once native. Where you were kidnapped from your culture and your status, then labeled as animal, but still they raped us.
1: Hey, yo, put the towel under the door, son.
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0: Tanisha. 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I'm the one who bought her first crystal. That's why she on that peace, spiritual love type shit. But I'm about to call her. Hold on. 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She gonna answer. I said that's my... All right, watch.
1: Your call has been forwarded to an automatic voice message system.
0: See, this is the shit
1: the tone,
0: I hate.
1: Please record your message.
0: Start doing one little
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1: Ready? One. You will do this four times with the left, four with the right, then eight times.

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Adapted to the drug game, cause we couldn't make the league. Niggas and hardships go together like Brillo and fiends, can't even dream. I felt like when my album dropped, I would be out of here. Fucked around, landlord said, get out of here. 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Yeah, this shit hurt, like if your girl fucks your partner them. From where they selling pussy and choppers is bussing. My mama's sister helped raise me, let's ante up the budget. Fuck with a pigment, the cops arrest me for my color. Put your hands where I could see, but we never was busters. So as the dealers ride by, pockets on CSI. 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

was one for the ages, and I contained it for all this ratchet shit, and we more expansive now. 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

0: Shit.
1: You might find that you text this at 2 a.m. to the girl you never slept with. But never mind, at times thinking she's the best fit, eccentric but ever elegant with them best bits. The next this text hits, starts to wriggle where you left it, a sugar-soaked sentiment for skeptics. The start to giggle as the ridicule reflects this, stress second guess, now you wish you didn't send this. Cause you don't mean what you said in that text, and you don't mean what you'll be telling her next. Just feel a little lonely, needing someone to press your forehead against chest when you're needing a rest. This stress got you falling apart, no facade in your heart, cause it's all that you are. But now you feel a full start, it's got you calling your past, and they ain't answering you, nah, cause it's all in your heart.

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0: fish swimming. 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She always pay a visit and pays for the visit. 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
1: Had some scallion pancakes.
0: Before I turn on the ignition.
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0: 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Shit light work. 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
1: 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It's my man, Joe. 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It's my man, Joe. It's my man, Joe. 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It's my man, Joe. 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It's my man, Joe. It's my man, Joe. It's my man, Joe. It's my man, Joe. It's my man, Joe. It's my man, Joe. It's my man, Joe. It's my man, Joe. 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It's my man, Joe. It's my man, Joe. It's my man, Joe. It's my man, Joe. It's my man, Joe. It's my man, Joe. It's my man, Joe. It's my man, Joe. It's my man, Joe. 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

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And up in your bitch is where you might find me. 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He is I and I am him. 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

verse, a bazaar, a verse from Quran, a scripture, a song, just a glimpse of the awe, a lift of the ball, a limp in my walk, still a drip in my talk. 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

dim lights, dim wits. 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

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Superflex plan tried to keep us out with our school. 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

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There's the road sign stolen from Quick Shag Street. Shirts and skirts, posters, CDs, comedy coasters, broken TV. 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Hair stuff, books, love letters she can't bin. And outside the night and inside the last hurrah. Limited edition Air Max 110.

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0: Yo, what up? It's Rock Moss, newest member of the Flip Mode Squad, Flip Mode's finest. Y'all gonna hear about me. You know what time it is, but enough about that. We on the B-side where it get real hectic over here, y'all know what I'm saying? 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Y'all niggas try to disrespect nigga, we gonna bully foot y'all niggas up the spot real decent, like faggot ass niggas. Don't even think about it. But nevertheless, on with the fucking program. Nigga, touch the niggas.
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Sito when it said, when the moon nobody more, your Kanya Mundo was a Mutima Wagara, or so can we take it as a for you, Sakula Batuja, our Tarikitangala, or whatever we see Kusika, Kubanga, Babula, or no Yereza Mazima, or this Uro Kubanya, the Chacha, Yanjita, or Kusamesa, like a TV, and Antituara.

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I could tell this project would be received well. 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Raindrops in the vessel, my watch was under the weather. On the dock, rolling pressure, selling stocks to my competitors. 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

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I bought into the game, I wish I kept the receipt with the spirit.

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Looped it. Will screams was fire. Harpoons and everything. 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

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Word to friends and them. 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
1: Met you on a Saturday

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Y'all be in DMs begging these hoes. I feed off the dollar menu. 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Yeah. Y'all be in DMs begging these hoes. I feed off the dollar menu. 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

0: 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Y'all be in DMs begging these hoes, I feed off the dollar meme. 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

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Say the drug's too good to drop it. That's their problem. Yeah, that's their problem. I keep them hooked and hungover. I'm the drug dealing closet. They short with cash and beg for soft passes. They ain't lobbing, they love me. They quit and come right back. They breath fobbing, better stop it. They better stop it.

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As long as they know I don't do handouts, again, they can count on.

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Got offended by the first count on me and then went to rehab. That's my fault, she said you tweaking. People shouldn't know what I'm into. I'm your patient anyway, thought our sessions were confidential. But fuck that bitch, know I'm serving if you call. But anyways, I'm back to moving in packs like U-Hauls. 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It's probably that. Drug is keeping rolling, pray they never crap, huh? And if they nice, 12 for 32 like rulers. That's why I gotta keep my eyes open like pervs and hooters. No tricks up they sleeves, I give them vests, don't let them fool ya. They gotta learn to count on me like grade schoolers, And if they nice, 12 for 32 like rulers. That's why I gotta keep my eyes open like pervs and hooters. No tricks up they sleeves, I give them vests, don't let them fool ya. The first one didn't get to them, so I part to them, So it's real, the streets talking, Sold the whole town on me. As long as they know I don't do handouts, and they can count on me. Yeah, they can count on me. I'm not saying for sure.

here. 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Been out in the cold, having lost from love, fell from grace. Wings are clipped, feathers plucked, face all grazed, hands on muck. Everybody sees a blemish on a handsome mug. Have to look what you did to see what you've done. Never been to the slum, can you speak of the slum? We're all even outcome, few people above. Bring us in when the speaking is done. Black gifted and young, I'm believing my mum. That's team since young, gang from day. My blessing and a privilege to say thank you very much for etching away. You deserve an ocean and lake and the shape of your face. This ain't your song, but you know what I'm saying. You delivered the most against costs and odds. I can thank but God that you shared your love and cared enough to raise a man. I see what you did, I'm making a plan. If I could have chosen, know that I still would have made you my man.

Yeah, this is Pops, and I'm back in the studio, and I didn't have to break in this time. I'm back as a special guest by special request, and I want to thank my son for loaning me this microphone once again. They may have to wrestle to get it back. You know, as a result of my son Common touring the world, Pops has acquired a wonderful extended family from around the globe. He has returned with positive messages to my earlobe from all my children from Mexico, Brazil, Italy, and Japan, and of course the motherland. Even in the Orient, they know what I meant. Nanan Tana, Tinan Hanchinan. So I didn't come in here to give any shouts out. I came to give praise and honor and to identify my children who've been saying and doing the right things. You know, they sat on those nines in 1999 and kept them from turning upside down. And teaching the babies to love, to be able to give love, and to enter the new century.

time. And to my children running around here screaming about how nice is their ice, and they've already paid for twice. What carrot is their gold? That was yours before you got through in the hole. For that cruise of 1629. Buy some land. Think agriculture. Feed that neighborhood that you claim you love so dear. Are you mankind? A kind of a man? See, Pops is straight out of the garden. From when the world was starting brand new. Hip-hop. The language of the Underground Railroad. In its purest form. Yeah, true hip-hop is just like the Underground Railroad. If the message is not for you, it can sit on your nose and your brain remains froze.

everybody knows there's no fruit on the tree without the roots. And Black Star said we are who we are. The knowledge of self-determination. And my little homie KT up there in Minnesota, melting 10,000 lakes. Keep the heat on. 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So if your heart is real, you might hear Big Wheel and Miss Lauren here. If your love is true, you will hear Baduism. And you can't go right until you go left. Pick up some peaceful and music ingredients, Chef. Jazzy Jeff.

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But just so everybody knows, when Pops get ready to say something good, I mean when it's time for me to lay it on the wood, and ain't no time for no shecky shecky, that's when I call on a black girl named Becky. Y'all all looking for the only truth, and it doesn't exist. 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

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Globalized, I was sacrificial. I stood ground, no need for pistol. 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

dedicated.

0: missing on the Mercury mission. I'm still tripping with a chip in my system. It's fucked up, listen.
1: Listen to that problematic kick off and he's off the balance. Shift thoughts to get lost and vanish. He's got a rapid brain scratch and a past scribbling backwards. So detached.

citizens make up the planet. Parsed and the damage through art is our advantage. Stay sharp as we embark far in the madness, learning parts, picking apart each other on axes, tracking mercury transmissions, still missing from them classes, organizing a track list, tripping extracts from practice, kinda acting wack, shit, y'all practice just for the fashion, go and spell it out like captions, popping capsules and mansions, breaking down the branches, advancing into a

just a bottle of black label and a picture of your girl who I set for sweating bullets. 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You be scared to walk the streets, sweating up your sheets. You bought a ticket to Jamaica. I caught you at the airport, guts thrown your dome, which you in the room. Home is the one third, all expenses incurred to the one who sweats the bullet. Slugs, thugs, drugs, or whoever, bring it, better be able to sing it. Cause the song of the dead man's a sad one.

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Should I laugh? 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Should I care? Why should I care at all? I don't even know. Yet still, you are so close. What is it in those words you say? 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The twist of your dance? What are you? What have you done to me? Who am I now? What am I? What was I before you?

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1: See, the black race can't afford you no more. 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You were good. 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Reminded them of the good old days. Not no more.

0: My light's clear if you're on the vista. Stars so close you can reach up and kiss one. Bright waves roll easy and still, sparkling deep, rude and sweet. 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The lights on the riverbanks we just must reach. How much lessons did they teach? For the bounties of the sea, angels over each and each, and the heavens just increase. And the mountains surrender, final call.
1: At the count of three, I want you all to tell me the name of my DJ. 1, 2, 3.
2: Yo, I gotta hear that one more time, man. 1, 2, 3! Yeah, boy, for those that didn't understand, Terminator X.

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Now I don't speak with doubt in my mouth about what I claim or what I foresee. Two roads diverged and I won't turn back, so I took my time and I walked through the trees till I made my own path, cause I know what I lack and I hold what I have. 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If this thing is real, I want more than a fraction. If you hate it, go ahead and put a ban on it. They said watch the throne, I kept my eye on it. Only want it if it's iconic, watch the dots connect.

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Poor bastard with a stone, phantoms of bazooka. Japanese mangaka, adventures in Neo Tokyo. I spit colloquial, shit on the neo-colonial. Magnolia hustle, tsunami these narcotics. Mongolian truffles, the psychology of prophets. Mosaic, screen printed, vaccine politics. Underground aesthetics with a Michael Jackson following. And the struggles of a cyclops, five blocks from opulence. 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Black Caravaggio, mixed with Northern Renaissance. Panels that are African, speeding on the Autobahn. Don Quixote. Sprinkle the peyote, a Parmesan's Reggiano. I made a sheet to the Dauphins, the prominent Hieronymus Bosch, the moment's ominous. The most synonymous to God without the monitor. The post-impressionist, open minds of the prejudice. Serpico and Guernica, microdose of negligence. Molly shot the sheriff, might not want to shoot the messenger. Molecule and cellular triggers, I hold a plethora. Marcus Aurelius, Spartacus, rebellious. Artemisia Gentileschi, my heart's heavy like an elephant. Rooted to the dirt, I did it, knew that it would hurt. Like Jupiter's birth, universal flash, who did it first? Rio Fuqui, her frequency moved me, she danced so smoothly. Apologize, gotta skip town, sorry to leave so rudely. Garden of earthly delights. Shoes. 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It's a garden of earthly delights.

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0: At the present time, we have no information as to the present whereabouts of Mr. Hoffa. 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
1: It was a stable way of living, still a nigga had to stop. At the rate that we was getting, how could we refuse to cop? I took over the block, stood on top, my money saw a way out. The high life, every night we living like the ball dropped on New Year's. 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

0: Early yesterday, acting on a request from the Hoffa family, police found Hoffa's car in the restaurant parking lot. Said it showed no signs of the struggle.
1: No need for no doctor. He disappeared like Jimmy Hoffa. Blacked out in the spot. Order Hennessy. I don't drink no vodka on my pop. 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One more shot and we can rob him. 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I'm far from religious, ain't read the Bible. I pray Allah forgive me, don't care about going viral. One of the kind over the balcony, staircase and spiral. Fuck a mask, pull a bare face and find you, might surprise you. Been low from dice games, cause they're lying. My whole life changed when I said I got you. I painted just like Picasso. I don't owe you nothing, you lucky I'll let you taste this bottle. They been on my body, no lying, I never chased them out. Now if I post a photo, I bet it's gonna make them follow. They can eat no pocket, pull some cake about it. You had your own dream, you could've went and did your thing and have to hate about it. There's so much I can say about Hauser, just glad I made it out.
2: I have never witnessed anything in my life such as what has been going on here the last 8 weeks. An atmosphere of fear. An atmosphere created by the United States Marshals, by the FBI, and the government as a whole, for the sole purpose of harassing and trying to frighten citizens of the United States.

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1: about. 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

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And I didn't listen. 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
0: But if you write dull shit, it doesn't do any good what you die.
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